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0: 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Thanks again.
1: On a warm summer's evening, on a train bound for nowhere, I met up with a gambler. We were both too tired to sleep, so we took turns of staring out the window at the darkness. Till boredom overtook us, and he began to speak. He said, "Son, I've made a life

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0: 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Get them up against the wall.
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0: Now there's one in the spotlight. He don't look right to me.

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1: 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This one is Angels.